time for some bus trivia. Know what the bus driver sees in his rearview mirror? The other stations. 100.3, the bus.

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Good thing we're driving over the speed limit. 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

our bumper sticker says, "We play everything." 100.3, The Bus. 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

0: 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It only takes a couple of seconds. 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

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But, yeah, we don't play fetch.

I've been on this bus for 2.5 years. I can't make myself get off. 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

World Cup soccer action is back this Friday when Team USA plays Australia, and I'll be on Court Avenue this Friday beginning at 2 for that FIFA World Cup 26 game as Team USA takes on the Aussies down under. You can watch the game on a huge TV that goes all the way across Court Avenue, grab some Mick Ultra swag, and watch the World Cup with fellow soccer fans. It's all free going on this Friday beginning at 2. It's the Cranberries 100.

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join me down on Court Avenue to watch Team USA play Australia in the World Cup. Last week I was down there. It was a gorgeous day. Really cool to hang out there with Michelob Ultra. And now to have Team USA playing that early, it's going to be a great day. It's 100.

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this week, I was talking about how the longtime Des Moines restaurant Orlando's is now back and reopened in Grimes in a new location. And their opener went so well, like they ran out of food. Well, they are backed, they're restocked, and they're ready to go. The Des Moines Register just had a great story about them. I can't wait to get out there. I am hungry just reading this story. It's AC/DC on the bus.

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Cool to see Toy Story 5 in theaters. That franchise is doing well. It was great to see yesterday Universal releasing the first trailer for Shrek 5. 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Trailer's great. If you haven't seen it, you got to check it out. 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

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It's Rob Powers. If you love Tom Petty's music, Valley Junction is the place to be this Thursday night. Beverage Garden in Railroad Park opens at 5 with music from the Kinda Petty Band. You guessed it, singing Tom Petty's favorites. 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

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The Iowa State Fair will be here before you know it. 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

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It's Rob Powers. Thanks for riding along. Of course, Father's Day is this Sunday. It's also the official start to summer. First day of summer on Sunday. Did you know that dad jokes actually help kids learn language patterns and social interactions? Next time your dad tells you a joke, laugh at it. No matter how bad it is, just laugh. 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

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If you haven't marked it down, July 7th is the rescheduled date for their show. It's going to be at the KC Center. It's going to be a great night. It's their final farewell tour. So get out and check out Journey 100.3 The Bus.

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Because only real people know the thrill of air guitar. 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

100.3 The Bus, it's Rob Powers. So dating is tough these days. So what is it that people actually judge you on? A recent survey revealed that 75% of singles say the way you keep your car says a lot about you. We'll dive in the next 10 minutes on 100.3 The Bus.